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1: Please note that this is a repeat broadcast of a previously aired program. Any time-sensitive announcements cannot be deemed current. We hope you enjoy it.

0: said. No, he has something with Japanese.
1: Yes.
0: From the background.
1: Yes. And not me. I'm not Japanese at all.
0: No, not at all. No. Well, but you look enough. It.
1: Yeah, I know. I get that all the time. My yeah. wife is Japanese.
0: Ah. Yes. So you lao completely?
1: Viet and Chinese mix as well.
0: Oh, half and half. Yeah. Incredible.
1: Yeah.
0: I love Japan.
1: Me too.
0: Yeah. And Tim, it's Chinese, but do you speak Lao?
2: Oh, yeah.
3: Well, she's...
0: Jawa Lao, they
3: both. We've known each other for so long, so yeah. I've learned how to...
0: Yeah.
2: We went back to Laos, and he was able to understand all my uncles and aunts.
0: Okay. My husband also learned Lao because we've been together for 30 years. So he speaks something not too complicated sentence. Like, for example, ไปอาบน้ำ ไปกินข้าว แซ่บบ่ บ่เผ็ด บ่ แซ่บ something like that. So, yeah. And anyway, before I get digress too much, I just want to introduce Lit Kong, who is hosting the big event อาทิตย์สิมานี่วันที่18เดือนกรกฎาคมเนาะกันหน่อยเนาะ and Lit on her all 100% effort that she managed to host the charity fashion gala next week. So I just want her to explain a little bit on her own term. That's so we understand. You can mix Lao and English.
2: Oh, it's all going to be in English. Lao is terrible.
0: So anyway, ขอโทษหลายๆเนาะค่ะเนาะเพราะว่าลิซันเพิ่นเป็นผู้ที่ว่ามีน้ำใจที่หักภาษาลาวหักประเพณีลาวหักของยูของกินอันอยาก introduce 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planner and mortgage planner and her husband also Tim is in financial as well. They both coming from the banking.But right now, because of the pressure from parents, she'd not abandon her career, but she want to help family to build a business and restaurant. So that's why the event hosted by Lao Thai is a name of her restaurant.
2: Yeah.
0: So that's a background of the reason why Lao Thai. So she's I have to say a golden heart because she wants to help Lao community, want to be part of Lao community. She wants to help out the gap between young and old. Young means like a new generation who are born in Canada and then they know but they don't understand. So let's somewhat is in my position because I am half older generation and all half a younger generation because I'm pretty much old. I mean, getting very all my life here in Canada, my all education in Canada and career never worked with Lao people, so I understand where she's coming from. Mm-hmm. And we both falang kinok.
2: Yeah, exactly.
0: So we speak Lao and we speak English combined. So please forgive us. We are trying our hardest to be hang on to our culture as much as we can.
2: Yep, I agree.
0: Yes. So anyway, now they know who you are. Liz, can you explain about your event?
2: Yeah.
0: And the purpose of it, and also now they know who you are, where you're coming from. But just explain, how do you come up with this event name and the purpose?
2: Well, the main reasons I want to kind of give back to the community.
0: I'm gonna put you in closer, okay?
2: I got it. Okay, so I kind of want to put back into community. I myself grew up as an immigrant coming into Canada, didn't really know too much, yeah. And then you know, I grew up in the summer home. I did all the Nang San Han, like everything that my

0: I saw you involved in a lot of things. Yeah.
1: So as a child, I grew up in the summer home. I did a lot of dancing, education, taught Laos, spoke Laos.
0: You write?
1: I used to. I lost it
0: but
1: all.
0: But can you read?
1: I used to.
0: Okay, I'm going to get you back on it.
1: But yes, but I used to know how. It's still a little bit choppy, but I could. But
0: okay,
1: I've learned it since I was a kid.
0: Yeah.
1: And now that I got older, my kids are older, I don't want them to lose what I've learned.
0: Mm.
1: And especially a couple years ago.
0: Guilty of charge. I have two daughters. They don't speak much.
1: We went back to Laos and ends up my kids now are really, really want to see. Now they got really interested in Laos culture. And because of that, I became more step forward. And I want them to know the dances, the tradition. And now they want to learn all these different things about our culture. And that's probably another reason why I really stepped in.
0: Okay.
1: And get them into this.
2: Oh, I'm so happy to know you.
1: So, Lesai, part of the Laos Association, has been my mentor for the last 6 years. And she has taught me the runnings of everything. She's been allowing me to do all this stuff. And that's
0: You're
1: one of
0: lucky,
1: the main reasons why
0: The most hands-on person
1: at the Laos Association.
0: Before I forget, I just want to make announcement that we're going to have another session with Noi. Noi, it's a business Lao in the textile?
3: Apparel.
0: Apparel. Okay.
3: Yeah.
0: So we're going to come back into another session with us alone because I really am interested to learn about your business. So not too many textile business in our community. So I would like to cater just for you next time. Is that possible?
3: Yeah, absolutely. Okay. I'm very excited to talk about my brand. So
0: yeah. And I heard that last time somebody cried, like a Litz crying. Or you crying?
1: He cried.
3: I'm a
0: crier too, so don't make me cry.
3: Okay.
0: All right. So anyway, next time we get Noise to come. So please tune in because it's going to be very emotional. And also it's going to be inspiring because he is a good businessman. We're going to be learning.
1: We'll bring models for you, too.
3: Oh, cool.
1: Yeah, so you can bring the models, just bring your streetwear, and I'll make sure
0: exactly. We're going to do a catwalk with your apparel.
3: That's right.
1: Actually, if you guys come to the show, you actually will see a small catwalk of Noi's apparel on the cat show.
0: There
1: so
0: you go.
1: Actually,
3: yes, we will be
1: and
3: there.
1: Don't worry.
0: So Noi is one of the designer for the event, right?
1: Yeah.
3: Well, I am the designer, yeah.
0: And then Bong didn't show up today?
1: He was actually busy. He actually has to work at 12 o'clock today. That's why.
0: I'm so excited to see him because we know each other when he was baby.
1: Are you serious?
3: Oh, I didn't know.
1: Bond?
0: We came from New Brunswick together.
1: What?
0: 45 years ago.
1: East Coast babies.
0: Yes. He's like a baby. A truly baby.
1: He's still a baby, don't worry.
0: Yeah.
1: He's still a baby.
0: I know all the family. So anyway, I would love to have you next time.
3: Thank you.
0: So today, because we are in terms of time issue that I want to cater to the event next week, we really want to invite everybody to be part of this premiere of Runway. It's called Sabai D Runway. So it's going to be so exciting. I'm telling you, if you don't want to miss this. It's going to be she's a food guru and then also event planning guru. I see how she does this. I don't know. I told her that I would not be able to do what she does. And she's going to tell
1: us. No, you could. No, honestly, the show's going to be amazing. All the proceeds will be going towards Laos Association and Laocan. There's a lot of things coming into place. We want to do, eventually a soup kitchen. I want to bring back Laos dance classes. And actually want to bring back Laos teaching in terms of Laos writing, reading, and writing. And that's all going to be done at the Laos Association.
0: Can I be a teacher?
1: Of course. Yes. We need volunteers.
0: I want to be a volunteer.
1: Yes. But
0: so can you
1: Yes. I am going to be later in the next couple of months. We'll be doing a full estate planning at the Laos Association. So a lot of the stuff I will be doing.
0: Perfect.
1: It's complimentary. It's, there's no cost anyone, but there's a lot
0: I paid my lawyer already.
1: Well, that's okay. That we can. That's something for you to.
0: So now, before we go on, you say the proceed will go to Lao Association.

0: So I want to understand what a soup kitchen means.
1: Soup kitchen, what we want to do is we want to kind of have a drop-in center where people could come in, eat for free.
0: Anybody?
1: Anyone.
0: Okay.
1: Yep. You
0: don't Lao food?
1: Lao food. There's always Sai and I were talking about having a staple like tamakung and kapiak sin. So everyone can just come in and that's going to be the staple dish.
0: I'm coming.
1: Exactly. And then what we might do is maybe have gyo mong or something, you know, for donations. So people will just come in and grab food and supplies they need and just give a small donation. That's all we're asking for. Nothing, anything in return. Mm-hmm. There's no cost to anyone, but this is one of the reasons
0: why. Who can pay, pay. Who cannot pay, don't
1: exactly.
0: pay.
1: Exactly.
0: Just, yeah.
1: Absolutely. Okay. Yeah. There's a lot of things we want to do. But the best part about the event is that there's so many different things that we need to bring back to the Laos community. Mm-hmm. And Isai and I have all these amazing visions how we're going to use the center to bring back and give back to the community. So these funds are actually going to help bring back to them. So I hope you guys will come and support. Best part about the event? It's all everybody about fashion and all young people.
0: Mm. Yes.
2: Like me, grandma.
1: No. We have Vogue, we have the band, we have everything.
3: Band, yeah.
1: But our models are beautiful. They're from ages 6 to 18.
0: So do not miss it.
1: Oh, yes. So I've been teaching Laos dance classes, so there's going to be two.
0: Are you serious?
1: Yes.
0: Too?
1: As I said, there's going to be two live Laos performances. The girls, I saw the last setup done yesterday. They're ready for the show. It's going to be really, really good. So, you know, it's not going to be the traditional jumpa song anymore. It's going to actually be upbeat, more up-tempo to what we listen to today. Yes. So everyone should come on and see them dance.
0: So can you also emphasize on the really important part of your mandate? You want to gap the young and our current situation of the, not say old, but traditional.
1: Yeah, so right now, as you can see, we're all in the middle part of the gap. We have younger children, and we have our older parents. So what I want to do is kind of gap the bridge and try to make sure we keep our culture culture intact. I don't want, once our parents are gone, you know, what's going to happen to us or our kids? How are we going to continue the...
0: So can I tell in Lao?
1: Yes,
0: because
1: please.
0: Because ลำเธอมีคนฟังอยู่เมือง Lao อยากให้เพิ่นพูดว่า 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
1: Now, 18
0: and 17. So that's a perfect age to bring the younger generation because mom does it. And we don't do something that they don't want to do because they want to show off their fashion.
1: Yes.
0: They want to show off their creativity in dance, right? So this is something that activity that they don't feel like repulsive to them.
1: Yes, yeah. It is. Yeah. Some of the designs I put together, my daughter said she wants to keep it.
0: Yeah,
1: it's not the traditional, like, you know, loosen and, you know, it's it's actually today's work, today's clothing using Laos textile.
0: So what did you think about this? พวกเขาพยายามแต่ว่าเขาเจ้าเห็นว่าพวกเขาเป็นคนแก่แล้วเขาเจ้าบ่สนใจ they said I don't want to be part of that it's too old for me right so that's why what you're doing right now it's just the beginning
1: it's
0: of
1: refreshing.
0: The beginning
1: it's a refreshing
0: yeah.
1: It's,
0: yeah.
1: it's just a refreshment that's it
0: yeah,
1: yeah.
0: it's excellent I really want to be part of the volunteer background because I'm too old for
1: you're not old
0: So anyhow.

0: continue.
1: Oh, I can remember.
0: The event, yeah. So, fashion?
1: Fashion?
0: Fashion is like a Lao couture. Lao couture.
1: Yes, it is. It's Lao couture.
0: Haute couture.
1: So, yes, so Isai gave us a bunch of Lao textiles to work with. Yeah. So I'm not using it as like your regular seam, whatever. It's going to be in the Hmong style, Tibetan style, and in Malaysian style.
0: Oh my
1: God. It's different, but with a Western look. Mm-hmm. So it's what we can wear
0: outside. It's something not normal.
1: It's a fusion.
0: Oh my God. It's like, another word, it's a fusion of all Asians? Or?
1: You know, it's Laos textiles, like our old wear textiles, but we're moving it a little bit more to like traditional but westernized.
0: Okay.
1: But still, some of them are old school.
0: Great.
1: You have to come to the show and you have to see it.
0: You got to come.
1: Yes,
0: I insist.
1: It's really, really nice. Even if my daughter and my kids who are in like, you know, 13 to 18 mm-hmm. to 20 want mm-hmm. to have it mm-hmm. and mm-hmm. they want to wear it out on a day-to-day basis, you know, it's
0: really a privilege, because when you wear something that not ordinary, people ask questions, because our outfit, it's really ornate, right? It's almost like a king, queen look. Mm-hmm. Because when I go to temple, they say, oh, you look like a princess. I mean, queen. But it is, because our traditional outfit, it has all kinds of gold, all the seams, that it's ordinary. It's not ordinary. So they feel proud because they wear it. People asking questions, or you get attention.
1: Well, you know what? Honestly, this is for another time, but Isa and I are actually talking about doing Lao textile classes, because every textile on a scene has a meaning and a language.
0: Tamu.
1: Yeah.
0: Yes.
1: So a class will be coming mm-hmm. early next year, mm-hmm. which is complimentary part of the fundraising.
0: I'm so happy to hear this.
1: There is a lot of things coming.
0: I'm floating. I'm excited.
1: Yeah. So besides the actual design, clothing, don't forget there's going to be a live band coming in to help you know, get us dancing. We have a live DJ that's going to be doing
0: both for young people.
1: Young people.
0: Yes. So the fusion.
1: Yes, it's a fusion. Yeah.
0: Oh my God. So they're going to have two outfits, one for DJ, one for Lao.
1: Kind of thing, yeah, they do, actually. And then food, of course, I'm Lao Thai. Mm-hmm. I grew up cooking Lao's food my whole life. I'm one of probably...
0: I heard that you are the expert of Nam. Nam Khao.
1: I know, everyone was talking about Nam Khao. Trust me.
0: I heard. It's a reputation bad for me because I'm too far to pick it up.
1: Oh. But it will be available at the event.
0: Yes.
1: The food will be Laos.
0: Mm-hmm.
1: Right? I have a lot of people helping me putting the food together. So it's going to be a cooking stream coming in this
0: Can I help?
1: Of course.
0: Yeah, I bought the ticket, but I'm going to come and help.
1: Yeah.
0: Don't put me in the kitchen.
1: No, I won't put you. I have Noonie, Stevie, and Leanne for the kitchen already. Don't worry.
0: Oh, okay.
1: I'll put you somewhere else. I'll figure that out.
0: Leanne, she's like a... Oh, my God. She's... If you have her in the food area, don't worry about anything.
1: Yeah, no. Yeah. I decided she's going to be the food.
0: She's
1: so
0: a really...
1: Stevie, Noonie, and Leanne.
0: I feel 100% comfortable. So, and then... After all of these things, it sounds so exciting already, but we'll come to a little bit more when we have time. But I just want to, I want to talk about that there is some expertise involved here, that you have a lot of people helping you in terms of the support.
1: Sponsorship.
0: So let's talk about, who are they? Like, who are the most... I should not say who are the most. How do you get them involved with this sponsorship?
1: How do I get them involved? It's just one of those things. I've been in the business industry mm-hmm. for over 20 years in finance, estate planning, you know, just a lot of networking. And, you know, after you get to know your clients, you become family, mm-hmm. which, you know, later on, hopefully all become family, right?
0: Mm-hmm.
1: And with their expertise and their networking, we just build upon each other, friendships build, and because of that, they're always
0: they want to support you. Yeah.
1: Exactly.
0: Do you want to mention someone the special that we have?

0: hands-on and to help you, because
1: I see
0: you have here about 12.
1: Okay, so yeah. Well, of course Noi is one of our designers. He's one of our main supporters.
0: What's the company's name, Noi?
2: Heartstripe. Yeah, it's very hard for now to say.
0: I'm your customer, potential customer. Oh. Yeah, because I do volunteer with a group we call Glow Giving Club. So we raise the money to give to, for example, last year we did to mid school that under like a low income family that they cannot go to the summer camp. So we raise about almost 7,800 for them, and they, everybody get to go to camp last this summer.
2: That's amazing.
0: So and this year we're going to raise the fund for the food bank. So that's why I want the t-shirt. So just for the our ladies club to wear together, so they know.
2: I'd be more than happy to have
0: it. Yes, thank you. So that's and then now for the sponsorship, I think you have a lot of support.
1: I do, because you know a lot of the sponsorship, I cannot say they're not equally involved. They are all equally involved in different ways. So of course you know Heartstripe, my little tiger over here.
0: Yeah.
1: But you know. Uncle Fady, or Ajahn Fady, he's actually doing the Muay Lao demonstration for us.
0: So this is all her sponsors.
1: He is going to be doing Muay Lao, showing the difference between Muay Lao and Muay Thai.
0: Ajahn Fady.
1: Leanne, as you know, she's part of... She's a real estate agent.
0: It's a lot of business that I would like to get involved, because... Yeah. There's a lot, not too many people knows about these, for example, travel. Because we always use random.
2: Yes.
0: Oh, right? So definitely we'd love to promote, because sometimes our Lao people, they want to work with Lao. Some people, that's, I cannot say everybody.
1: Mm-hmm. Yeah.
0: But there's some want to work like, they call like work with like. Mm-hmm. So I'm in the financial myself, I'm in a mortgage. For the last 27 years. Mm-hmm. So some people, they don't want to work with me because I know I'm Laotian. They want to work with people who do not know them.
1: Really?
0: Yeah. Some people, they depend on me 100%. I handhold, because in our businesses, you know, I think you and I, we had collaborate somewhere. You do your financial and I do mortgage.
1: Yeah.
0: And then we refer, because when we do something, I handhold.
1: Yeah.
0: 100%. And then you get pleasure when you see their life change.
1: Yeah. Right? I know. It's a different satisfaction.
0: Yeah, yeah. It's not so much about making good money, but when you see people life change, because financially, when your financial improved, your life improved. Yes. Marriage improved.
1: And also as a advisor, you feel good because it impacts you too, because you know you've done something. Mm-hmm. Yeah.
0: So that's why I said our business here, we definitely would like to promote each other.
1: Yes, no, definitely.
0: Yeah.
1: As if we have the food sponsors, of course, Bangkok Thai, Sai Thai, Vadipa, Winnie's Kitchen.
0: Jacuzzi.
1: Jacuzzi, which is great, especially with us having older parents. Right, Lisa?
0: I didn't think about that.
1: Exactly.
0: Yeah.
1: So it's not the jacuzzi they changed, they used to be a bathtub.
0: Yes.
1: So they actually customized a bathroom. The older.
0: That's what I mean. When I saw it, I said, she does something that I cannot do.
1: But the great thing about this one is when you come to the event, she actually has a surprise for most of the people from Jacuzzi. So you have to go there to see it. But I know it's going to be something that everyone will like, because I know I would utilize it myself. But it'll be at the event. She is one of our vendors who's going to
0: be there. Mean for the Jacuzzi, yes. But
1: no, actually, not just a Jacuzzi, but they also do bathroom renovations. For safety for seniors, so they can get in and out of their bathrooms.
0: Baby boomers.
2: Yeah.
1: Or our parents.
2: Yeah. Customizing the bathroom.
0: Yeah.
1: Exactly. And I know she is going to be having large gift cards available for free.
0: Great.
1: That she's going to be giving out.
0: So, I think this is amazing.
1: Yeah. No, we honestly have
0: very, very amazing. And then now, do you want to mention somebody or... Or we just everybody equally special.
1: Everyone equally special, but I want to just maybe mention a couple of vendors who will be on site, such as Noi, who will be having shirts and stuff available for his wear.
0: And like Jan?
1: Yes. Oh no,

0: for his stuff. And Dan has his own stuff, too.
1: Okay, okay.
0: But him, he has his streetwear, which part proceeds will be coming back to the charity.
1: Dan came to the radio.
0: Yeah.
1: But there is something that I did not ask the questions, the difference of Muay Lao and Muay Thai.
0: He's the expert on that one.
1: So that's, I'm going to invite him back because I understand there's a techniques different, right? For Muay Lao and Muay Thai. So let's put this as an attraction for next show.
0: Yes.
2: I don't do Muay Lao, I do Muay Thai. That's why I got into this. But I'm going to be giving away stuff as well at the show.
0: Yeah, I know. You gave me a lot of crazy ideas, which is going to be fun. So we have to make sure everyone signs a liability because there might be a head concussion.
2: Throwing things into the audience.
0: The show will be very interactive. That's why it's a very interactive show.
1: So for the benefit, you continue yours. Oh, you want to mention something?
0: Yeah, a couple of vendors who will be on site besides Noi. Noi is going to be like one of the ones who's going to be very, he's going to be very more visually and out vocal. But we also have live water portraits that will be there, drawing pictures.
1: Interesting. Yeah.
0: We will also be having a photo booth that's also complimentary.
1: Yes. So is that the, what's her name?
0: Yeah, Alyssa.
1: I use her. I love her.
0: Alyssa, yes.
1: I use her for our event.
0: She actually donated us the photo booth for free, so we actually have it on the site. Jaden, who is one of our designers, she's on here today because she's very shy. But
1: she's gonna come. We will make her come.
0: Yes. So she actually has.
1: I may invite her to my event.
2: That's nice.
0: Can you
1: help me?
0: Yes.
1: Can you help me?
0: I'll force her out.
1: Okay.
0: Yes.
1: All right. Perfect. And somebody else?
0: Oh. Well, besides Sandra, who's not gonna be at the event, but she has a lot of the event marketing, a double of marketing
1: for Laos.
0: And she's Laos, and yes, for Laos people, so definitely check her out. But she will not be at the event, but she did sponsor a substantial amount to our event.
1: Mm-hmm.
0: And for those who want tattoos,
1: it's a permanent tattoo, right?
0: Permanent. Lash tattoos.
1: You make sure you have a real boyfriend and real girlfriend name before. It's a permanent, okay?
0: So there is only a certain amount of people get, because each tattoo will take about 20 minutes to 30 minutes, so she can actually get a lot, but they're really small.
1: She will be there?
0: Yes, she will be there.
1: Oh my god, I have to make sure then.
0: I might get another one, right, maybe on my hand or on my ankle, I don't know. My daughter, I might get one on my finger, I don't know.
2: You have to reserve a spot.
0: We should have a list eventually, because I actually have a lot of friends actually starting to contact me.
1: So as you can see, and si mi lai an lai neo ti wa exciting moment ta wa fashion show no ka noi no mi an booth kong puok sponsor ni de like a demonstration there mutsu an su neo. It's gonna be a really super event, so I would like to invite
0: very interactive event for sure.
1: So we have the benefit of the time hai lit bao leung designer. So can you mention about your designer for the event?
0: So the designer itself would be Mong. He is Lao Viet. He's designing a couple of the outfits. His is
1: Mong had been men look sai kong an Ertin Maria kap an Elad V Nguyen an phuk phun han men phuk kon chai bun phuk phoa wa an pho kong Mong han sue lin phun men itha chai bun phoa wa phun pai het viek 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business and when he was start from his birth
0: And then, of course, the other designer is Jaden, who's doing the jewelry for them.
1: Jaden? Oh, say yeah. For money. Okay.
0: Yeah, so Jaden, the one you saw for the jewelry, she'll be designing some of the jewelry for the outfits.
1: Yeah.
0: Noi, which, of course, you can see this beautiful young gentleman over here, is the other designer. And lastly, most of the design is me.
1: Yourself.
0: Yes, which I have done about...
1: What don't you do?
0: I don't know. I am really
1: seriously, what
0: not,
1: don't you do?
0: I don't even know. He's just saying, thank goodness, in 1 week's time, I get my upstairs back. Because my upstairs is fabric all over the place.
1: You are sane. I can see. You are sane.
0: He is waiting for the day that the fashion show is done so that... all the fabric is no longer hanging on rails.
1: My husband not going to be happy. He's a minimalist.
2: Oh, I tried to be.

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